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This is the musical box.

Too much money. For it. 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

0: Say too much about the skirts because I don't know much about that, but there's more room in a mini car than there is in a Cadillac.
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Andy, and I bet he'd be up for giving you a leg up if you just give him a hand. Just don't be doing originals, play the standards and don't get political. I know what that dickhead singer's like. He'll end up in the back of an ambulance with the mic stand rammed up his ass twice over, all cause he couldn't ignore the flag and be polite. Show some respect and listen to my advice, cause if you don't challenge me on anything, you'll find I'm actually very nice. Are you listening?

By 2018, we see something different. Tried everything not to be swallowed by bitterness. On your whisper when your heart turns cold, you caught the spirit. It's been a long road, short lines foretold by another.

anyone who's ever tried to live knows. So what you say about somebody else, anybody else, reveals you. Now here in this country we've got something called a nigger. Dozen and such terms, I beg you to remark, in any other country in the world. We have invented the nigger. I didn't invent it. White people invented it. I've always known, I had to know by the time I was 17 years old, what you were describing was not me. What you were afraid of was not me. It had to be something else. You had invented it. So it had to be something you were afraid of.

I know you can't do any more, and I've got nothing to lose. And I know, and I've always known. No. And really always. Probably have. I've always known that I'm not a nigger. But if I am not a nigger,

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Anything else. I know this because I have to learn. You two things I gather. The nuclear is necessary. But it's unnecessary to me, so it must be necessary to you. I'll give you your problem back. You're the nigger baby, isn't me.

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0: understand, man.
1: And man will
0: understand, man.
1: And man will
0: understand, man.
1: And man will
0: understand, man.
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0: understand.
1: And live in harmony and peace, and the sun will once again rise up in the east.